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mom's lounge last night. And this young couple stood behind me talking. And as I looked around, there was this beautiful young lady with tears in her eyes, looking at her fella. And the last words I heard her say as she

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mama lounge last night. And this young couple stood behind me talking. And as I looked around, there was this beautiful young lady with tears in her eyes, looking at her fella. And the last words I heard her say as she

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bringing back those memories, for sure. 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By the way, it's Madison Square Garden we're talking about. Elvis at Madison Square Garden, New York City, June 9th, June 10th, June 11th, 1972. Wow. By the way, good morning. Good morning, everybody. I'm happy you're here. I'm happy you're listening. And, of course, all the our thousands and thousands of listeners around the world already been checking in for the past couple of hours. And I appreciate that. Of course, we're talking about checking in on the Facebook page, the Elvis and Friends Radio Show Facebook page, the page you should be on, a page you should be a part of to follow the show. Absolutely. It's the, did I say, Summers of Elvis? Welcome to your Elvis Summer Place. Come on in.

one of the greatest instrumentals of all time. Who wrote that? I'm looking over at Facebook. It says, "Ah, Ronnie, you are so very, very hot." Who wrote that? Oh, it's from Chrissy Cupcake. I might have known. Thank you, doll. I appreciate that. I appreciate all the beautiful comments already coming in on the Elvis and Friends Radio Show Facebook page. All right, let me give you some weather for this day, Sunday, June 7th. Already 7 days into the month of June, 2026 for Philadelphia. Partly sunny, a high of 89. Tonight it'll be clear, a low of 63. Did you get those showers and wind and everything else last night for a couple of hours? One of my bird feeders blew away. But, you know, throughout it all, the dude across the street, his outside light is still on and burning away for the past 2 weeks nonstop. Must be nice. Anyway, for tonight, it'll be clear. I'm looking for my bird feeder. Anybody find my bird feeder? Tonight, clear with a low of 63. Monday, sunny. Did he say sunny? Oh, I said sunny. And a high of 81 right now. 68 Elvis degrees. 68 Elvis degrees in Philadelphia. I want to say good morning to all of our listeners tuned in around the world. And also, especially our Elvis and Friends listeners that are here with us, of course, on Sunday morning. And for the encore broadcast on Wednesday evening, the Elvis and Friends listeners this morning in Springfield, Missouri, where they are 1 hour behind us. Springfield, Missouri, good morning. Welcome aboard. Glad you're here. In Springfield, it'll be cloudy with some showers today and a high of 80. Right now it is 71 Elvis degrees in Springfield, Missouri. Now, as promised, and you probably thought I forgot about this, but last week, Tina Bradley sponsored a 9 o'clock power hour, an epic power hour, and I owe her two songs. She so kindly donated to the GoFundMe page for that hour, the Power Hour. And as promised, Tina, I owe you two songs. We ran out of time, and I'm going to give you those two songs right now if you're ready.

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So help your brother along the way, no matter where he starts. For the same God that made you made him too. These men with broken hearts.

0: 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But the same God that made you made him too. These men with broken hearts.
1: Wow, how about that? From Epic, one of two songs that I promised Tina Bradley from last week's Tina Bradley Epic Power Hour in the Ghetto. Look at Facebook, going wild. Ron Norfolk says he absolutely loves the intro on that song, on that version of In the Ghetto. Well, thank you, Ron. There's Wayne Meng. He's checking in. He's ready to fasten his seatbelt in the time machine to take us back to June of 1972 for our special spotlight. Late feature, Elvis at the Garden. Absolutely, that is on the way shortly. Here's the other song. Yes, okay, there it is. Here's the other song from last week's Tina Bradley Epic Power Hour. Don't Fly Away.

Don't Fly Away. There you have it, Tina. Those are the Duke sounds that we didn't quite get to last Sunday morning on the 9 o'clock Tina Bradley Epic Power Hour in the Ghetto. And Don't Fly Away from that dynamic motion picture, the Elvis film making millions and millions and millions wide. In the Ghetto, and Don't Fly Away. Rockin' Ron Cade with the world-famous award-winning Elvis and Friends radio show worldwide, coming to you live and hot from Philadelphia. What's to say? There's Pops. Pops says his granddaughter, Riley, is celebrating her 19th birthday today. All right, happy birthday, Riley. There's Alice. Alice Seidel is happy that Shemp is back on the Saturday night. I was thinking of you last night with the Stooges. Shemp was back in a couple of the films. And what else? Alice says she loves the shirt that Elvis has on. Yeah, that is a cool-looking shirt. It fit the times, that is for sure. It still looks good today. I think I'll get one. But anyway, what was I going to tell you? Let's see. What's the word, bird? What's the story, Morning Glory? The top shelf, top flight, Elvis and Friends Engineering Department. Well, I know we're being heard loud and clear on Philly Gold Radio. We're also being heard live and clear and live and loud on Live 365 around the world. What's the story with Famous 56? Okay, we're not there. All right, well, we're on two of the three, so check it out. Philly Gold Radio and Live 365. I'll keep you posted on the other one. All right, where's the duck? Quack, quack. All right. I was wondering, I thought maybe you took off on me. Oh, leave me here. Quack, quack. All right, very good. Now you can take off on me. Okay, what do we got here? What do we got? What do we got? I have no idea what we have. Oh, let me see. All right, we'll take this out of here, and we'll put that back in there. Just, you know, work along with us. We are broadcasting live, as always, the Elvis and Friends radio show, and this is the pre-show where we have some fun with a few things before we get into our main spotlight feature here on the Summers of Elvis, the unbelievable world-famous Elvis at Madison Square Garden concert, and that's coming up. You got a front row seat because I saved it for you, okay? In the meantime, let's do a little bit of dancing. You ready? Don't step on the swings, baby.

Stay off them swage, mama. A look at Connie Fike and the girls, the boss chicks, dancing up a storm already. That is cool stuff. Yeah, blue suede shoes. By the way, want to thank the Elvis and Friends mystery listener for that. Wow, that was a cool promo from, many, many years ago when WABC Radio, they were still playing music up there in New York, and they did that ticket giveaway. They had a few tickets to give away for Elvis' Sunday performance at the Garden, and you had to send... Did you hear that? I'll play it again later in case you missed it. You had to send in a postcard, and they had to receive it by, Tuesday or Wednesday, then have the drawing and give away some tickets for the Sunday afternoon performance. Wow, back in the day. What memories. What beautiful, beautiful memories. Rockin' Ron Cade with the world-famous Elvis and Friends radio show. Look at Facebook going wild. Oh, man. The boss chicks are here. Thank you, Elvis and Friends mystery listener, for those sound bites and different cuts and fun songs to share with not only me, but with all the listeners of this show. Now, if you were with me last week, I was talking about... Yeah, this is a pre-show. Don't worry. We're getting into Madison Square Garden shortly. Give me a few minutes. We were talking about Elton Britt. There was basically nobody ever heard of Elton Britt. I found his album at a yard sale the other week, and I bought it. And I think it was William Phillips, one of my regular listeners, William Phillips, who's out there eating a Jimmy Dean breakfast bowl this morning. By the way, William, I'm having a Jimmy Dean croissant, sausage, egg, and cheese croissant. Boy, they're delicious. Anyway... He's having a Jimmy Dean breakfast bowl. And there were a couple of other people that also basically said the same thing. They never heard of Elton Britt. No, I'm not going to play Elton Britt. But they had mentioned, for whatever reason, Les Sievers. They said, I heard of Les Sievers. Now, I know a lot of people probably maybe never heard of Les. But he was pretty prominent in this area at one time. And this is sort of a personal memory for me because I used to work with Les Sievers in radio. We worked together for quite a while, and he sold some advertising, as a matter of fact, for the Elvis and Friends radio show, Les did. And Les was a very talented man who should have made it bigger than he did. And... when my brother and I had, when we were doing the music thing and doing a whole bunch of gigs with the band, we did quite a number of shows with Les. So the Elvis and Friends mystery listener came up with a song, one of many that Les recorded, that I want to share with you. And as I said, this is sort of like a personal memory for me, but I did want to share it with you from Les Sievers, a real cool guy that I used to work with at one time. You ready? Here we go.

personal memory for me, an old friend from days gone by that I used to work in radio with, Les Sievers and William Phillips and a couple of other people that had mentioned Les to me. I hope you caught that this morning. There goes my life. He made several records. A great memory. A great radio memory. Speaking of a great radio memory, somebody brought to my attention a not-so-great radio memory. Today's June 7th. You know, June 7th. June 7th, 2017. You know what took place? The very great, the very wonderful WOGL Radio placed that call, that ever-famous phone call to me after breakfast at home with the family enjoying breakfast, and the phone rings. And I'm not going to call anybody out and mention any names. I'm just going to tell you, it was that day that I received that call after breakfast at home with the family time, right, to tell me that you and Elvis are no longer needed here. So please do not come back in. Okay, thank you so, so very much. And that just, you know, that just threw everything, you know, that just made the whole train derail, so to speak, you know. And you really never regain your momentum. And radio has changed so much from when that happened to me, June 7th, and it just didn't happen to me. I know, so you don't have to write and tell me. I'm not the only, I know I'm not the only one. June 7th, 2017, when that happened to me, you can't get back in again. You can't. And definitely you can't get back in now. The way radio has changed, I mean, even internet stations, some of them have folded. Okay, so whatever you got, man, you better hold on to it, which is basically what I'm doing. All right. So anyway, that's that, June 7th, 2017. All right, let's get into something happy and upbeat. All right. Shift gears. Elvis summer, that very hot Elvis summer weekend of 1972, June 1972. I know several of my listeners were there for this moment. Okay. Put a spotlight on the man. Here we go.

0: Oh, yeah. Oh, yeah. That's what I'm talking about. Elvis at Madison Square Garden.
1: Thank you.
0: You got it, brother.
1: Thank you.
0: You got it.

0: The summer of 1972, that hot summer weekend in June. Elvis at Madison Square Garden, New York City.
1: You are there.

0: Thank you. 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
1: You're not a dream, you're not an angel, you're a woman. I'm not a king, just a man, take my hand. We'll make a space in this life that we plan. And he will stay till it's time for you to go. Yes, we're different, worlds apart, we're not the same. We laughed and played at the start, like in a game. Oh Lord, you could have stayed outside my heart.

0: 9th, 10th, and 11th. 1972 when the world stood still at Madison Square
1: Garden. Thank you very much.
0: New York City. Elvis knocking them out with four sold-out shows. Over 80,000 people all told.
2: You never close your eyes anymore when I kiss.

0: Mother.
1: Wow.
2: Man, I'm telling you. The Elvis and Friends microphones in front of Elvis at Madison Square Garden. What an absolutely incredible moment in time. As I said, over 80,000 tickets sold. And this is for four sold-out shows in New York City for a gig that Elvis was not totally on board with initially. He said, New York City is not my kind of place, and the folks there are not necessarily into my act and what I do, so you may have a hell of a time to sell tickets to come see me. Well, they did about 80,000 tickets. That's not too shabby, Elvis, let me tell you, brother. Not bad at all. And you know, there were a lot of showbiz personalities that came out to see Elvis. George Harrison was there. Bob Dylan was there. David Bowie was there. Art Garfunkel was there. I always screw up his name. Why? Art Garfunkel was there to name just a few for that incredible moment in time. This is the perfect Sunday morning soundtrack, by the way, to whatever it is you might be doing. Let's do some more. A little bit more. You ready?
3: Treat

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1: Heartbreak.
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0: the Summers of Elvis. Oh, what an unbelievable moment in time. Elvis at Madison Square Garden, New York City, June 9th, 10th, and 11th, 1972. You were there. I know several of my listeners were actually there at that moment in time. I remember a few people telling me that was like a graduation. Can you imagine that? A graduation gift to them was a couple of tickets to go up to see Elvis at Madison Square. It would never happen again. It would never, ever happen again. He played New York. Yes, he did. But we're talking about Madison Square Garden. It's just something special and something magical about that moment in time. Got to do this one also from Madison Square Garden. And this, for my money, you can take it to the bank for what it's worth, 2.5 cents. But seriously, this is perhaps, in my opinion, the greatest version Elvis ever performed of this one.
1: Well, we'd like to do our version of Impossible Dream.

0: Thank you. 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Brooklyn, okay. Thank you. First of all, Mr. J.D. Sumner and the Stamps Quartet, ladies and gentlemen. The Sweet Inspirations. The little girl that does our high voice singing, her name is Kathy Westmoreland. On lead guitar, James Burton. On rhythm guitar is John Wilkerson. On the drums is Ronnie Tutt. On the Fender bass, Jerry Schiff. The guy that gives me my water and my scarves, his name is Charlie Hodge.
1: Yeah, Charlie!
0: On the piano is Glenn Hardin. Our conductor is Joe Gershow. Joe Mayling Orchestra.
2: Hey Elvis, can we squeeze in one more? What do you say? One more? Can we squeeze in one more? Yeah, we can.
0: I was on the Ed Sullivan Show and I did this song here. Excuse me, hold on. This is my message song for the night. You ain't nothing but... You don't know what I'm going to do yet. Just wait a minute. You ain't never been... You ain't nothing but a... But a...

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1: 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We've got another gem here from the Elvis and Friends Mystery Listener, and this is really cool. I want you to pay close attention. It's an excerpt. It's an excerpt from Elvis's press conference that he held before the actual four shows, as you know, well, those of you that have been into Elvis for quite a while, but for the benefit of those just now discovering Elvis and this radio show, Elvis held a press conference at the Hilton before these four shows started, the night before, or the afternoon before, at the, what was it, the Mercury Ballroom at the Hilton. And here's an excerpt from that particular press conference. Pay attention to what the young man is saying.
2: 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First of all, I plead innocent of all charges.
3: Is your wife Priscilla with you?
4: No, she's not.
3: Elvis, why did you start making public appearances again?
4: I just missed it. I missed the closeness of an audience, of a live audience. So just as soon as I got out of the movie contracts, I started to do live performances again.
5: Mr. Presley, what is your opinion of war protesters? And would you today refuse to be drafted?
4: Honey, I just seem to keep my own personal views about that to myself. I'm just an entertainer, and I'd rather not say.
5: Do you think other entertainers should also keep their views to themselves?
4: No.
6: Are you satisfied with the image you've established?
4: Well, the image is one thing, and a human being is another, you know.
6: How close is the image to the man?
4: It's very hard to live up to an image, I'll put it that way.
7: Take it on, dear.

0: Yeah. That's what I'm talking about. Ladies and gentlemen, boys and girls, wow. What a performance. Elvis at Madison Square Garden, a once-in-a-lifetime deal. June 9th, 10th, and 11th, 1972. A very red-hot weekend, for sure. A red-hot weekend that we will always remember. And, of course, we ran out and bought that album right away as soon as it was released. We had to get the album Elvis at Madison Square Garden. You know, here's a fun Elvis Madison Square Garden fact for you. Elvis and his crew, and he had a crew of about 80 people that came with him. 80 to 100 people, wow. They stayed at the top floor, on the top floor of the Hilton in New York City. They had the entire floor. And fans were all over the place and all over the city trying to catch a glimpse of Elvis, trying to get up to the top floor, trying to talk to security people. I'm a close personal friend of Elvis. He's expecting me here. You know, all that kind of stuff. All that kind of stuff that Laverne and Shirley would pull, right? Well, it was another time, another place, that is for sure. Security and police were increased by the city because of Elvis's stay. Four consecutive sold-out shows, over 80,000 fans. What a weekend for the Elvis summer of 1972. And as I mentioned earlier in the previous hour, Elvis was not totally on board with coming to New York City. And Jerry Weintraub, the promoter of the several Elvis concerts throughout the 70s, he promoted them all. John Denver, Frank Sinatra, the Carpenters, the list goes on and on. He had a dream about bringing Elvis. True. He had a dream about Elvis at Madison Square Garden. It was so real, he woke up in the middle of the night and told his wife about it. He said, "I believe this is some kind of a message from the good Lord up above, that this is something I have to work on." She says, "Are you crazy? Are you nuts? Elvis doesn't even know you're alive. How are you going to bring him to Madison Square Garden?" Well, of course, he eventually did. He kept bugging the colonel about getting a date. The colonel told him, "Look, I'm going to tell you for the last time, unless you have $1 million, I don't even want you to call me anymore. I'm disgusted with your calls." Did that stop Jerry Weintraub? Definitely not.
1: You said you won.

Mercy, mercy. Oh, yeah. Reconsider, baby. Elvis at Madison Square Garden. An incredible Elvis summer of 1972. What do we have here? Okay, I'm going to squeeze this in. This is really cool. Okay, the quality, well, it's not top shelf, top notch, but thanks to the Elvis and Friends mystery listener for providing this for the show. Now, let me just set this up for you. Whenever I play something like this, I hear from somebody either with an email, a letter, or this or that, says, that wasn't very good quality. I have a pristine copy of that. Okay, that's great. Now, if you have that, share it with me so I can share it with my listeners. Don't bother to send me a message like that unless you're going to follow through with it, okay? I don't want to hear this stuff. If you got something that's real excellent quality, like about, you know, of what I'm about to play, send it to me so I can share it with everybody on the air and we can all enjoy it. But for the time being, this is the best available quality that the Elvis and Friends mystery listener, thank God for the mystery listener, was about to share with me. And it's from Madison Square Garden, but it was never officially released. You see, because the wonderful Empty Suits, they strike again. They only recorded, from what I understand, Elvis did four shows. They only recorded two of the four shows. When Elvis did his first show there, he did this song, Bridge Over Troubled Water, but it was never officially released. And this is, I want to share it with you, so enjoy it. I know it's not the greatest sound quality, but enjoy it. 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

Oh, man. Thank you so much, Elvis and Friends, Mystery Listener. God bless you. I appreciate you sharing that with me so I could share it with our thousands of listeners. I just don't, for the love of God, I don't understand why that wasn't professionally recorded. Boy, if I was involved with that show, I would have kicked somebody in the ass. I'd say, what do you mean you're not going to record all four of these damn concerts? What, you can't afford the recording tape? You can't afford to put an engineer on it? Come on, get the hell out of here. Let's get with it. You record two of the four shows, and then we have to rely on something of that quality, because that is unbelievable performance. A Bridge Over Troubled Water. And Elvis did that on, June 9th, Friday night at 8:30. He only did it at the one show. He did that with a couple of the songs when he played up there. And that's one of them, Bridge Over Troubled Water. Oh, my God. Ah, special moment in time. What memories. You know, memories are beautiful. They're a beautiful thing. Sometimes that's all we have to go on, our memories. But as great, as wonderful as those special memories are that we have of various things, like with Elvis or our personal life or whatever, they also can be extremely sad and reduce us to tears. Memories have a way of doing that. Let me give you another fun Elvis Madison Square Garden fact. During Elvis's stay in New York City, you know, Macy's plus all the major record outlets at the time offered sales on Elvis's music. All of his music was all put on sale. Many businesses even ran advertising on the radio, on television, in newspapers, welcoming Elvis to New York City. Boy, oh boy, that was another time, another place. It was Elvis marketing at its very best and highest. I know some of you hate the Colonel, but I got to tell you, this was all arranged and put together by Colonel Parker and his crew. They made sure that this was a very notable event, a once-in-a-lifetime event when Elvis played the Garden.

Thank you very much. Thank you very much.

0: Wow. I got the chills. I got the tears.
1: Thank you very much.
0: I got everything that goes with it. Man, American Trilogy. An incredible moment in time with the man. The hot summer of the hot summer weekend of June 1972, 9th, 10th, and 11th. Hey, thank you so much for the beautiful comments on our Elvis and Friends Radio Show Facebook page, the page you should be on this morning, listening to the show. If you're not on the page, you're not a part of the group, request to be a part of the group, okay? A lot of beautiful people on there. And I hope when I get off the air and check the page out a little later, I see at least 1,000-plus comments and likes and loves and all that, especially on this day. This day, June 7th in 2017, when I was with the family at breakfast time, just finished breakfast and got that wonderful phone call from that wonderful station telling me you and Elvis basically can go to hell and get the hell out of here, okay? So I'd appreciate to, put a smile on this old broken down DJ's face. Give me 1,000 likes. There's nothing worse than going on here on a Sunday and I see like 980, 999. Oh, come on. Give me 1,000. What do you say? Ah, boy. We have a few more songs, of course, from Madison Square Garden. Don't mind me. You should be used to me by now after 49 years for crying out loud. Anyway, we have more songs, a few more songs that we'll get to in the 9 o'clock Power Hour. Coming up at the 9 o'clock Power Hour, about a half hour from now, we'll find out what the five all-time favorites are of Eileen Maselko of Galloway, New Jersey, a longtime listener and supporter that helps make this show possible, since this is a listener-supported show. And I thank you so much. What do I have here? Oh, okay, we played this when we first came on the air. For those of you late risers, this is another gem from the Elvis and Friends Mystery Listener. Long time ago, when WABC was playing music and giving tickets to see Elvis.
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0: I'm all shook up. How about it, huh? Let's do some summertime dancing.

honey, shake, rattle, and roll the good stuff. With Rock and Ron Caden, the world-famous Elvis and Friends radio show on a Sunday morning, 49-year tradition. And you're hearing it live and hot this morning on Philly Gold Radio and also Live 365. Don't forget, we've got the encore. Don't ask me any questions, okay? we got the encore broadcast on Wednesday night from 7 p.m. to 10 p.m., so check it out. And yes, we got a party hardy going on Sunday, August 9th. It is August 9th. I do believe I saw somebody post a couple of times about it being in June. It's not in June. It is August 9th. We are celebrating the life and career of Elvis, remembering Elvis. You know, not everybody's going down to Memphis, and if you are going down to Memphis, beware that, I hate to say this, but Elvis Presley Boulevard is in shambles. That's why a couple of people said post that up on your page to make people aware of it before they get down there. You know, all the construction and this and that. If you get down there, you plan on doing some walking. That's what I would do. Anyway, for those of you that are going to be here in the area, Sunday, August 9th, 1 p.m. to 5 p.m., the Elvis and Friends Dinner Show, celebrating the life and career of Elvis, and we are celebrating another birthday for yours truly. We're putting it all together. Happening at Lazaretto Ballroom, 99 Wanamaker Avenue, Essington, PA. Limited attendance. No tickets at the door. Somebody said to me, I'll buy my ticket at the door. Well, you're not going to be able to do that. Tickets are on sale. All the complete details are right on both of my Facebook pages. So check it out. Tickets are $56 each. And yes, that includes food. And that represents the $56. Of course, represents Elvis's breakout year of 1956. You see how that works? So make sure you get your tickets. Net proceeds benefit the Elvis and Friends radio show. We've got live entertainment. The Fog. Yes, we're bringing in the Fog. These four guys are great. We had them at our March 22nd show. And we're also bringing in Michael Hoover. I've known Michael for quite a while. He does a real good job, and you'll enjoy him. He's going to do a tribute to Elvis. So we got all bases covered. We got music. We got dancing. We've got raffles. We've got memorabilia for sale, hot buffet, dessert. What more could you possibly ask for? I think I'll show up even. How's that? Sunday, August 9th. All right, what do we got here? What are we going to do, some more dancing? Huh? Is that right? We're going to do some more dancing? I thought so. Summertime dancing. Chrissy likes this song. She goes wild when this comes on. Calm down, girl. Calm down.

Oh, what a cool remix. I love it when in that one part, and he says, man, it's hot in here. Bossa Nova, baby, with Rock and Run, doing the Bossa Nova. You doing the Bossa Nova? We're all doing the Bossa Nova and having a good time on a Sunday morning with the Elvis and Friends Show worldwide on Philly Gold Radio and Live 365. I'm seeing a couple of messages here about Philly Gold. Or not about Philly Gold, about Famous 56. I don't know what the story is. I'm being asked if the Frank Sinatra and Friends show will be on at 10 o'clock. I have no idea. I don't know. I know nothing. Nothing. So anyway, moving right along here. June 3rd, 1953, Elvis graduated from L.C. Humes High School in Memphis. A little more than a month later, Elvis would make a demo record. A month after graduation, he made a demo record during his lunch hour from work because he basically wanted to see and hear what his voice sounded like on a record. Mm-hmm.

0: happiness.
1: Another place, another time. 1 month after graduation, there's Elvis. Elvis, summer of 1953, and my happiness. Ah, my happiness. Look at this Facebook page. Hey, is that Herman Hertz I see? He says it's time for coffee. Good morning, Herman. Nice to have you with us. since it was graduation day for Elvis, Elvis, Laverne, and Shirley are here. They stopped by to sing for you. What do you think? Here we go.

0: Isn't that nice of the girls to stop by to sing for you, Elvis?
1: Graduation Day. Oh, yeah. From 1976, Laverne and Shirley. You know, Laverne and Shirley, the girls wanted Elvis to do an episode with them, but it didn't quite happen. They couldn't afford Elvis, so they had to be satisfied with Fabian. Fabian, a great guy. I met him a number of times. What a nice man. And so you remember those episodes, a couple of them with Fabian. And you remember Shirley screaming and hanging onto his ankles as he was dragging her out the door. yeah, that was good stuff. Fun stuff. Another place, another time. You ready to sing along? We did this the other week, and you all liked it. So wet your whistle and pucker up, baby. Here we go. Okay, let me try this. Not bad.

Cha-cha! The Elvis Summer of 1977. And Little Darling. 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Wednesday evening from 7 p.m. to 10 p.m. Well, the other day on, what was it, TCM, TCB, I don't know. I guess Turner Classic Movies. Anyway, we were watching Live a Little, Love a Little, and then there it was. I immediately had to put on my blue satin pajamas or whatever the heck they are. They're shiny. And I suddenly did the dream sequence.

0: feeling like I'm right there on the edge. The edge of reality. 1968. Oh, yeah. Some Hollywood Elvis movie music. Good stuff, too. Edge of reality. The kind of stuff you get right here on a Sunday morning, the Elvis and Friends radio show. Don't forget, Sunday, August 9th, we got a party hardy going on. Sunday, August 9th. Shout it out.
1: Everybody.

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About the Elvis and Friends Dinner Show, of course. That's what we're talking about. Sunday, August 9th. Be there.

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1: 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Welcome to the 9 o'clock Power Hour. 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So make sure you check it out. Spread the word. We continually get new listeners from all over, from around the world. And even some of our loyal regular listeners, they hear different things on the show that they didn't know before. What did I see on Facebook just a few minutes ago? I think it was from Vince, the Cherry Hill Kid. Did he say something to the effect that he heard me playing Little Darlin' by Elvis? He said, I had no idea that Elvis ever sang this song. I never heard it before. Vince, how can that be? You've been with me a long time. He probably heard it, and it just didn't sink in or whatever. I played it a number of times on this show. 49 years I played them all. Well, anyway, I'm glad you heard it. Glad you like it. And we'll do it again. Little Darlin' from Elvis. Ah, yeah, the Elvis Summer of 1977. Okay, the 9 o'clock Power Hour. What do we have here on the docket? We've got the five all-time favorite Elvis songs of Eileen Maselko of Galloway, New Jersey. She's a longtime loyal regular listener. She came to our last show March 22nd, the Party Hardy, and she's been with me a long time, both on terrestrial radio and over here on the other stations that I'm on. Okay. I appreciate Eileen. She's very loyal, very supportive of this show. And I'm going to give you her five songs. Now, what's she say here? We've done this before. The first letter of the title of each song will spell out the name of her grandson. Okay, the first song from 76 is Danny Boy, so that would mean the first letter would be the letter D.
2: Oh, Danny Boy, the pipes

singing it for Daddy. Danny Boy. That's a version that's on the from Elvis Presley Boulevard LP, Danny Boy, 1976, of course. That's for Eileen Maselko of Galloway, New Jersey. That's song number one. Okay, and we're spelling out a name here. So we've got the letter D, first letter of the song title, Danny Boy is D. Up next, the first letter of this song. See, you get a spelling education here. First letter of this song is the letter E. All right, so we got D. We've got E. I'm working on it.

Elaine, I'm figuring it out. We got the letter D, we got the letter E, and now, okay, and the grass won't pay no mind starts with the letter A. D, E, A. Oh, I think I might have.

0: the grass won't pay no mind. 1969, great job on that, Elvis. Okay, Eileen Maselko, let's see what we have here. We got D for Danny Boy, E for Early Morning Rain, A for And the Grass Won't Pay No Mind, and I think this next song will conclude the puzzle for your grandson's first name, right?
1: There's so many places that I haven't been yet. I'd like to go to Europe. I'd like to go to Japan. I've never been out of this country except in the service.
0: Well, I've never been to Spain. The letter N.

Never been to Spain. All right, I think we've got to figure it out here, Eileen. D, Danny Boy. E, Early Morning Rain. A, And the Grass Won't Pay No Mind. N, Never Been to Spain. So that's D-E-A-N. Your grandson's name is Dean, right? All right. Congratulations. That's four songs. Okay, Dean. First letter of each title spells out the name of Eileen's grandson, D-E-A-N. For Eileen's fifth song, she wants to dedicate it to me. All right. Well, thank you so much, Eileen. You're very kind. Ah, yes. Your ever-loving Mr. Songman at your service.

Oh, man, I would have loved to have sung backup for him. He could have kept my mic off. Shut Rock and Ron's mic off, but I would have done it for free. I do this for free. I definitely, sure as hell, would have done that for free with Elvis. Oh, yeah. Thank you so much, Eileen Maselko of Galloway, New Jersey. Great five songs, your five all-time favorites for this week. Danny Boy, Early Morning Rain, and The Grass Won't Pay No Mind. Never Been to Spain, and then Mr. Songman for Me from 1975. We do it every week. Sometimes we have a couple or more. Sometimes we've got a block party. It depends on how the GoFundMe or whatever donations go for this listener-supported show. Okay, let me squeeze in a couple of more. I've got a couple of more songs to squeeze in from our special spotlight feature, Elvis at Madison Square Garden.

how's your new love? I hope that he's doing fine. Heard you told him that you'd love him till the end of time. Well, you know that's the same thing that you told me

0: Oh, baby, can't stop loving you. And we got to squeeze in one more from our special spotlight feature this morning. Of course, that of Elvis at Madison Square Garden. We got that one song coming up. Okay. You know, many, many great artists have played Madison Square Garden. I'm not taking anything away from anybody. A lot of great artists were there over the years and continue to do so. But having said that, I got to tell you, for my money, on June 9th, 10th, and 11th, 1972, I know, 54 years ago, for those of us that love Elvis, time literally stood still during that hot weekend of the Elvis summer of 1972. Never, ever, ever again. And it was a moment in time, a special moment in time, when all seemed right with the world.
1: I remember you.
2: Thank you.

0: Oh, yeah.
1: Thank Always you. And forever, Elvis, I'll remember you, of course, from that hot summer weekend, June 9th, 10th, and 11th, 1972, when Elvis played Madison Square Garden. Four sold-out shows, over 80,000 people all come into Madison Square Garden from all over. It was chaos in the city. Everybody wanted to see Elvis, and everybody was grabbing a ticket to see Elvis. What an incredible moment in time. All right. What do I want to do for you? Okay. I know what I want to do for you. Well, first of all, I wasn't going to even mention this because I'm just not in the mood, but I did see something from a gentleman. What's his name? Ted Wells. He's been trying to hear the show. He says there's no Ron Cade this morning. So obviously he's over on Famous 56 because I don't know what is going on over there. But I heard from several people. They said they keep playing the top of the hour ID. And there's like some other stuff on there. And there's no Elvis and Friends. I have no explanation. So I'm not even going to attempt to give an explanation. I'm sorry you experienced that. But as I have always said, please keep in mind, you can hear the show also on Philly Gold Radio and also on Live 365. And we have been on the air. I have been on the air since 7 o'clock this morning. So, my apologies to you, although I didn't do anything wrong over here. I did the same stuff. I don't know what's going on over there. So anyway, moving right along, you know, when Elvis, when the idea was presented to Elvis, as I mentioned earlier, about playing Madison Square Garden, he wasn't on board with it. And he said, why not? You know, people love you here. You know, Rick Nelson played the Garden right before Elvis. And Elvis said, yeah, but of course you heard what happened. They booed him off the stage. They said, well, Elvis, that's because he was singing some old songs and some new songs. Elvis laughed and said, what the hell do you think I do? I do the same thing. They said, yeah, but you're Elvis.

love you and miss you, brother. Rick Nelson and Garden Party. Well, can't please everyone, so you got to please yourself. I know you enjoyed it, Mike. Mike and Michelle, they refer to me as their one and only Hall of Fame DJ with the Hall of Fame radio show. Thank you so much. You guys are the greatest.

next step is to pick out furniture, right, baby? Elvis Summer of 1970. You talk about the summers of Elvis. There's a fine example of a great Elvis release from the summers of Elvis, the summertime of 1970. Yes, indeed. Rock and Ron Cade with the world famous Elvis and Friends radio show worldwide. And we do it every Sunday. Of course, it's a 49-year tradition. Don't forget, the next step is for you to order your tickets so you can be a part of the celebration on Sunday, August 9th. You don't want to miss out on this. This is going to be a great time. We all get together. We don't do it that often. We, as I said a few weeks back, you know, when we did the March 22nd show, about 8 years went by before we, before I finally, well, anyway. So that was March 22nd. This one's August 9th. When's the next one after that? God only knows. There might not even be another one after this. So, don't lose any time on it. Strike while the iron's hot, as my mother used to say. That's right. Go for it, Ronnie. Sunday, August 9th, 1 p.m. to 5 p.m., Elvis and Friends Dinner Show, Lazaretto Ballroom, Wanamaker Avenue, Essington, PA. Limited attendance, tickets on sale. All the details, everything you possibly would want to know is right there online on the Ron Cade Facebook page and the Elvis and Friends Radio Show Facebook page.

What a great record. So good. Recorded at Studio B in Nashville. You don't have to say you love me. What's that? What's that on Facebook? Ron Norfolk says, I was hoping you were going to have one more dinner show after the August 11th show. That's another incorrect date. What is it with all these wrong dates? The next dinner show that I'm doing, listen carefully, Sunday, August 9th. I'm not doing anything before that, and there is nothing scheduled after that. August 9th, Sunday afternoon, August 9th. Ah, give me my bongos. I need to hit the bongos here. All right. And I need to have some wine, and I need to have a pasta dinner with some meatballs, and what else? I don't know. Give me some of that Elvis summertime music. Yeah, come on. Play the bongos with me. Yeah, here we go.

0: dig right in and do the clam. I'm trying to teach Jess Wade in Pigeon Forge, Tennessee, how to do the clam. You see, there's a special technique to it, Jess. Just want you to know these things. In case you make it up to the dinner show on Sunday, August 9th, I'll know it's you because you'll be coming through the door doing the clam.
1: Lord, oh.

0: Light your Sunday morning sky with a hunk of burning love. You're going to give me 1,000 hits this morning, huh? On the on the Facebook post on the Elvis and Friends radio show. Huh? Am I going to be happy and look at that and see like 1,000 likes and hearts and comments and all that neat stuff? Oh, yeah. Anyway, we have been spotlighting, of course, the Elvis at Madison Square Garden once-in-a-lifetime concert, June 9th, 10th, and 11th, 1972, in the Summers of Elvis. Giving you a couple of more of those Summers of Elvis songs. And talking about the big wing-ding on Sunday afternoon, August 9th, the Elvis and Friends dinner show. And Linda Krebs and all the boss chicks will be out there dancing. They'll be dancing to this.
1: Take off his shoes, put down your hat. 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